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0: Good morning, Tima with you, Cool FM. The weather today, warm but wet. Pretty good chance of rain and or thundershowers off and on throughout the day today as we get to a high of 27. Going through the long weekend, tomorrow, maybe some rain and a high of 25. Sunday, sunny and 26. And the holiday Monday, sunshine and 26. Things you need to know to start your day. The Harrow Fair started yesterday, goes all along weekend long. If you'd like to go and map out what you and your friends and family will do at the Harrow Fair, harrowfair.com. My wife and I are going. If you see us there, please come up and say hello. You never know what I have in my pockets from the station here. Always good time at the Harrow Fair. And yes, we are going into the Labor Day long weekend. And with that in mind, I found this old film clip, well, audio clip, I guess, of Labor Day back in the 60s. How did that go? Let's find out.
1: It's Labor Day weekend, and there's Dad. He's been drinking Schlitz malt liquor since he woke up, and now he's going to grill burgers once he gets the Kingsford charcoal briquettes lit.
2: Look out!
1: And here's his wife, Nancy. She's been hitting the bottle too, but nobody knows because she hides her vodka in a coffee cup. There goes Timmy and his friends on Schwinn Stingrays. They're going to light leftover firecrackers in the parking lot at Bob's Big Boy.
2: Fingers.
1: Yes, Labor Day, a three-day weekend.
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4: It's Labor Day weekend. Time to celebrate our jobs that AI hasn't taken away yet. The White House Bowling Alley is getting a $253,000 renovation. Moving on. The script for an Ozzy Osbourne biopic is done. Well, we call it a biopic. Bats and doves call it a horror movie. And France declared its fifth heat wave after its hottest summer ever recorded. It's being called the Year of the French Fry. This is not headline news.
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0: 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Time with you, Canada's Cool FM. Today, weather-wise, well, we'll get to a high of 27, but a pretty good chance of showers or thundershowers throughout the day today. For your first smile of the day today, we are getting close to the first day of fall, which, by the way, happens on Tuesday, September 22nd. The experts say exactly 8.05 p.m. that day. That's when fall starts for us. But with fall in mind, here is your first smile of the day.
1: It's so weird to be places where summer is the enemy. Like in the Southwest, they talk about summer like it's an ex-lover they never want to see again.
2: We gotta get out of here before summer gets here. Last year, I couldn't leave my house when summer was here.
1: You ever notice the further north you go, the more obsessed people are with summer? In February, I was in Bangor, Maine, and everyone was talking about summer. Everyone I met, they're like, you gotta come back during summer, you gotta come back. Which is a strange way to greet someone. Hi, how are you? Come back later. And it was everyone. You gotta come back during summer. You gotta, yeah, but I'm here now. Just make sure you come back. I didn't want to come the first time. But I love how northern cities sell summer. Like, summer here is unbelievable. It's perfect. For 1/12 of the year, it's ideal. Otherwise, it's a tundra filled with alcoholism and depression. But for those 13 odd days, it's worth it.
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0: Well, good morning. The weather today, well, we'll get to a high of 27 that will feel like 35. We're expecting some showers or thunder showers. Right now, they're not predicting anything like we had yesterday, okay? But that's for right now. Right now, we're at 21. It is 542. It is Morning Spotimo. It is Cool FM. 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Want to rise above the ordinary? 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
1: Greetings and welcome. I want to play a game.
0: Don't forget, you beat me at the game today. I'm sending you and a friend off to Mandarin for lunch. Now, let's see what you know about history. It was 28 years ago on this day back in 1998. Google was incorporated by Larry Page and Sergey Brin. So Google became Google on this day back in 1998. But Google wasn't the original name that they had planned for the site. What was Google's original name? First person with the right answer, lunch at Mandarin's on me, 1-844-944-COOL.

0: 21 right now, 27 feeling like 35 later on today. Might get a storm, but nothing like over the last 24 hours. Yeah, maybe a thunder shower and some rain on the way today. It is Mornings with Timo. It is Cool FM. It is 5:54. And let's see if we get to the right answer. Who is this?
1: It's Peter.
0: Good morning, Peter. On this day back in 1998, Google was incorporated by Larry Page and Sergey Brin. They incorporated Google, but Google wasn't the original name they had in mind for Google. What was the original name?
1: The original name was Backrub.
0: How did you know that?
1: I'll be honest. I looked at your video this morning, and I had to look it up.
0: Oh, you Googled it.
1: I had to Google it.
0: Lunch is on me at Mandarin Restaurant for you and a friend. Hold on the line for a second, okay?
1: Okay.
0: Hey, I don't care how you get to the right answer, as long as you get to it. Yes, Backrub was the original name that they had in mind because the program analyzed website backlinks to rank how important pages were. They
1: look it up.
0: Oh, you Googled it.
1: I had to Google it.
0: Lunch is on me at Mandarin Restaurant for you and a friend. Hold on the line for a second, okay?
1: Okay.
0: Hey, I don't care how you get to the right answer, as long as you get to it. Yes, Backrub was the original name that they had in mind because the program analyzed website backlinks to rank how important pages were. They later changed the name to

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4: All right, I haven't heard of any crashes as of yet this morning, but I did want to bring up this to you. On my way in, there was a few branches on the road, a little bit of debris, some standing water left over from that storm yesterday. Wow, that was something else. My area where we live wasn't all that bad. A few branches, no trees or anything like that, but I know that some places in southwestern Ontario got hammered yesterday. So you might be dealing with some power outages still, some flashing lights at intersections, and also a lot of crap on the road. So please be careful. And of course, if there's anything else I need to know about your trip in, please call or text me on the J&D Auto Class 9 1-844-9444. Cool.

0: Well, we are expecting a little more weather coming our way today, but nothing like the last 24 hours. Yeah, we might get some thundershowers off and on throughout the day today as we get to a high of 27, 35 if you factor in the humidex. We're at 21 right now, 608, a lot of numbers there. Mornings with Time-O, Cool FM, and today is the day. Later on this morning, I make a phone call to one person who gets nominated to get their weekend started a little early. I'll make that phone call, and then I'll track them down, give them a bunch of free beer courtesy of Grove Brewery, and then send them off to Grove Brewery for even more free beer. Also, so you know, if you've never been, go and check it out. Especially if you like to watch football, they've got big screens everywhere. There's not a bad seat in the house if you want to go and check out any of the NFL games and follow your team at Grove Brewery. But the nominations, you got to make them. Coolradio.ca. You let me know a little bit about the person you're nominating, where they work, what they do for fun, that kind of stuff. And then I'll place a call and mess with them a little bit. Now, this was the call that I placed last Friday to Clifford. From what I understood, Clifford ran a produce, he managed a produce place in a grocery store, is what I'm trying to say here. And I wondered if Clifford would help me out with a party I was having. I'm throwing a bit of a party, and Karen told me that you run a produce department in a grocery store. And at my party, I'm inviting some people, and let's just say it's an adult party, you know what I mean?
1: Yeah.
0: And I'm looking for the most produce that looked like, well, genitalia, because it's kind of one of those parties, you know?
1: Oh, yeah. Like, you're talking like cucumbers?
0: That's the obvious, cucumbers and zucchini and stuff, but I'm looking for suggestions from you for other kind of genitalia produce.
1: We got some nice melons here.
0: Ooh, melons, that'd be a good idea. How about a kumquat, hey?
1: Oh, yeah. Well, I'd have to order that in for you, but yeah, I can get them.
0: Anything else come to mind when it comes to produce and genitalia for my party guests when we all kind of get, let's say, active?
1: How about eggplant?
0: Okay, that's on the list. What else?
1: That's about it. I've been off the top of my head right now.
0: Have you ever cut a dragon fruit in half? You ever seen what that looks like inside?
1: I certainly have, and I also cut star fruits in half.
0: What would that make you think of?
1: Well, I'm not going to say that right now, but...
0: Well, I mean, like I said, Karen and I are friends, and she said you'd be able to help me out. Hey, you know what? Would you and Karen like to come to this party?
1: Well, I'd have to talk to her about that.
0: I like that long pause in between the party invitation there, hey? Anyway, it's up to you. Who am I going to call? Make your nominations at coolradio.ca.

0: having a good time, goes out and has way too much to drink, and then he's trying to make his way home. He hops a fence and gets arrested. Why? Something as simple as hopping a fence? Yeah. Cuffs get on and he's looking at prison time. For what, though? The rest of that story is coming up next in WTF News.
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18: With all due respect, what the f*** are you talking about?
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18: What's that?
19: You have to use so many cuss words.
0: Yeah, so this guy, he goes out drinking, has way too much to drink, and he's apparently on his way home. And he ended up trespassing. The cops said that he had climbed over an 8-foot fence on his way home. And the police were called. They did their investigation, and he was arrested. He told police that he intended just to go home and didn't notice that he was in a prison. Oh, did I forget to mention that 8-foot fence that he climbed? Yeah, that was going around the outside of a prison. He actually broke into a prison not knowing it. That's why he got arrested. Well, that and I guess public intoxication. So, which surprises you here most? That there's an 8-foot prison or 8-foot fence that guards a prison? An 8-foot fence! Or that he might get time off for good behavior because he actually broke into a prison? And he saved the police and law courts a little extra time and money because he was, well, I guess already there, right?

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1: With an update from cknewstoday.ca, I'm Cheryl Johnstone. Investigators from the Northern Tornadoes Project will be in the region today to assess the damage from yesterday's storms. CTV News says a tornado may have touched down in Wheatley. There are still hundreds of power outages in the Wheatley area this morning. Chatham-Kent police have arrested five people and recovered stolen commemorative plaques following a two-week investigation. Police say the intelligence unit searched three homes in Chatham and discovered an estimated $24,000 worth of fentanyl. That investigation is ongoing. A Chatham man accused of murder could finally see his case go to trial this fall. The two-week trial for Ken Bayless has been tentatively scheduled to start November 8th. He was charged with second-degree murder in 2023 after Daniel Marchand was found dead at a home in Tilbury. There will be several closures across Chatham-Kent on Monday for Labor Day. Most municipal services will be closed, along with Service Ontario, the PUC, Integris, libraries, museums, galleries, theaters, arenas, and pools. Landfill and leaf and yard waste depots will be closed, while garbage and recycling collection will be pushed back one day. In sports, the Blue Jays doubled up Cleveland 6-3. Toronto's now just a half game behind the Guardians for the final wildcard spot in the American League. The Detroit Tigers had the day off yesterday. Felix Auger-Aliassime lost his second-round match at the U.S. Open. Fellow Canadians Leila Fernandez and Denis Shapovalov will play their third-round matches today. Now the forecast. Some fog patches this morning, then cloudy today with a chance of showers and the risk of a thunderstorm. High of 26, humidex of 35. Mainly cloudy tonight with a chance of showers and the risk of a thunderstorm. Low of 17, and a mix of sun and cloud tomorrow with a chance of showers. High of 25. I'm Cheryl Johnstone. For more on these and other stories, visit cknewstoday.ca.
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2: The shower is dripping again.
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3: I'm headed towards Westmoreland again. The fog is thick, but we still got taillights burnt out. So you're guessing whether this is a motorbike on a highway or a car.
0: Yeah, no kidding. Hey, have you come across any tree limbs or any debris or anything on the roads from the storm?
3: Not yet, no. I haven't seen anything.
0: Well, here's hoping, but I appreciate the update as always. Thank you.
3: Yeah.
0: Cheers, man.
3: Bye-bye.
0: Good morning, cool.
4: I'm just letting you know that the fog from between Dresden and Wallaceburg is like cutting through a piece of cheese.
0: All right, who's this on the phone?
4: Daniela.
0: Thank you. 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

0: It is 641. We're still at 21 on our way to a high of 27 that will feel like 35. And we're expecting showers or maybe thunder showers off and on throughout the day. Nothing like yesterday is what they're saying so far. So we got that to look forward to. It is Mornings with Timo. It is Canada's Cool FM. And I didn't know that there was such a thing as a mansion shortage. I was reading this story about how in San Francisco they're having what they're calling a mansion shortage. There's not enough mansions to go around. Real estate agents in San Francisco are saying that there's currently a mansion shortage in the area because there are too many people making money off of AI that need luxury trophy homes, is what they're calling them. Here's one of the real estate agents from San Francisco talking about this mansion shortage.
1: Pacific Heights mansion sold for $56 million a few months ago after multiple offers. Atherton, already the most expensive zip code in America, just hit a median home price over $10 million. Brokers are calling it a mansion shortage. There just aren't enough trophy homes for the amount of AI money chasing them.
0: Kind of brings a tear to your eye, hey? Yeah, they're making hundreds of millions of billions of dollars off of AI from us. And they want these trophy luxury homes, but there's not nearly enough of them. So these people who are instant rich, they can't buy those 15,000 square foot houses with 15 bedrooms and 27 bathrooms and 14 pools and a helipad because there aren't enough of them to go around. Kind of makes you feel sad, though, doesn't it? By the way, she did mention there was one of these McMansions that sold for $56 million. What would you and I have to do to be able to afford a $56 million house? Well, 20% down, that's $10 million right off the top. That's before legal fees and transfer taxes, all that kind of stuff. You need $10 million to plunk down. Once you move in, what are your mortgage payments? You're looking at about $235,000 a month to pay the mortgage. You're talking over, what, 25, 30 years, maybe? $235,000 a month? Hey, by the way, if you want to save a few bucks, you can pay biweekly instead. That is only $108,000 every 2 weeks. Where's all that AI money going? McMansions. Can you imagine paying $235,000 a month to live in one of those houses?

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15: 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But because of the car crash, he's very, very limited. He's maxed out at about a grade 2 comprehension level. Where he is right now is where he will be for the rest of his life.
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17: Well, you're tripping. You give yourself a little extra time. I don't care where you're coming in from because, well, with the storm damage from yesterday, we might be dealing with some power outages when it comes to some of the lights and intersections and whatnot, but especially out in the county areas, there's lots of trees and limbs and debris on the road and whatnot. Slow it down. Take it easy on your way in. 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Of course, if there's any problems, call or text me on the J&D Auto Glass line, 1-844-944-COOL. My wife and I in the neighborhood we were at, we had a couple of limbs down in our yard. We didn't lose power, thankfully. We did lose the internet, but I mean, who cares about that? That's the least of our problems. Read a book, Timo, which is what we did. But from what I understand, there were some places around southwestern Ontario that got hammered in that storm yesterday. We expecting more of that? Well, we're expecting more showers today, maybe some thunder showers, but they're not predicting anything like what we had yesterday. So here's hoping we will get to a high of 27 that will feel like 35. But my point is, just give yourself a little extra time. And this going into the long weekend, yes, we're expecting like a lot of RVs and campers heading out with their families for the last camping trip of the year before school gets back in, if it already isn't for your kids. So not only dealing with the storm damage, but also a lot of RV traffic on the roads today as well. So it could be a little bit of a mess, but just take it easy. And please watch for all that debris on the roads. It is everywhere.

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1: With an update from cknewstoday.ca, I'm Cheryl Johnstone. There's word a tornado touched down in Wheatley during yesterday's storm. CTV News says Environment Canada confirmed it. The Northern Tornadoes Project will be in the region today to investigate the damage. There are hundreds of power outages still in the Wheatley area this morning. What started as an investigation into the theft of commemorative plaques has resulted in 5 arrests, more than a dozen charges, and $24,000 worth of drugs taken off the street. Police say several homes in Chatham were searched following several weeks of surveillance and fentanyl was seized. The investigation is ongoing. A man accused of murdering a Tilbury resident back in 2023 may finally have a trial date. A 2-week trial for Ken Bayliss is tentatively scheduled to begin November 8th. It's been 20 years since a young soldier from the area made the ultimate sacrifice. Private William Cushley was just 21 when he was killed in Afghanistan in 2006 during Operation Medusa. He grew up in Sarnia and Port Lambton and went to high school in Wallaceburg. In sports, the Blue Jays beat Cleveland 6-3. Toronto's now just a half game behind the Guardians for the final wildcard spot in the American League. The Detroit Tigers were off yesterday. Texas is just a half game back in the wildcard.

0: race after they also won yesterday. Félix Auger-Aliassime lost in the second round at the U.S. Open. Fellow Canadians Leyla Fernandez and Denis Shapovalov will play their third round matches today. Now the forecast, some fog patches this morning, then cloudy today with a chance of showers and the risk of a thunderstorm, high of 26, humidex of 35. Mainly cloudy tonight with a chance of showers and the risk of a thunderstorm, low of 17, and a mix of sun and cloud tomorrow with a chance of showers, high of 25. I'm Cheryl Johnstone. 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
4: Just got a heads up about lights are flashing at Talbot and Highway 3 in Leamington, and I'm sure that's an after effect from the storm yesterday, and I'm sure that's not the only place where traffic lights are messed up. So you have to treat it, again, say it with me, like a four-way stop. If there's anything else going on the roads on your way in, please call or text me on the J&D Auto Glass Line, 1-844-944-COOL.

0: Well, good morning. As we clean up from the storm yesterday, maybe some thunder showers coming our way again today. We'll get to a high of 27 that will feel like 35. We're still at 21 right now. Good morning. It's Mornings with Time. It's Cool FM. It is 7-11 and going into this long weekend.
1: I'm taking what they're giving because I'm working for a living.
2: 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Okay?
3: I don't think it would be the worst thing if they let me go.
0: Working. Yeah, the Labor Day long weekend. Well, for most of us, for all of you who will be working on Monday, because, well, you have to, thank you very much for making our lives just a little bit easier. But have you ever wondered how this whole Labor Day thing came about? In Canada, particularly, back in 1872. They traced the roots back to April in 1872 in Toronto, where a massive printers' strike and the nine-hour movement led to the release of jailed union leaders and the repeal of anti-union laws that inspired annual local parades. So yes, fair treatment for the workers. They actually threw people in jail for speaking up about it, and then they held this, well, kind of a strike, I suppose, and those people in jail got out, and we started getting treated a little more fairly by the people we work with and for. So it all started with, well, unions and union workers. So happy long weekend. Again, for those of you working on Monday, thank you for whatever it is that you're doing. But where did it all start? Unions. Making sure that we get treated fairly. So, going into this long weekend, we might think about this.
4: Greetings. This is your labor union boss wishing you a happy Labor Day. Whether you wish to acknowledge it or not, I am the reason you celebrate Labor Day. I'm not saying you're ungrateful. I'm just saying a lot of things can happen to a person with a family like yours during a Labor Day cookout. Bratwursts can magically fall off the grill. Lawn chairs can mysteriously fold up on you. Kegs can lose their pressure. Sunscreen can lose its SPF. In short, for a small fee, I can make sure things go smoothly. I can make sure your package of 8 hot dogs matches the number of buns you purchased. I can see to it that during horseshoe games, leaners become ringers, etc., and so on. All I'm saying is think about it. This is your union boss. Do the right thing, or suffer the consequences of a slightly less than average barbecue.
0: Want to know the weather going through the long weekend? Well, we got what we have today. Tomorrow, maybe some showers and a high of 26. Sunday, nothing but sunshine and 26. And then for the Labor Day Monday, sunshine and 26. Enjoy.

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9: Well, I saw one in real life yesterday in my travels, driving around, running my errands. I came across one of those flock cameras. I didn't know what it was until I realized what it was, and I thought, well, there's the first one. I'm rather weary and leery of these flock cameras because they're being misused all over the place. I've heard story after story after story about particularly police officers accessing these flock cameras and basically stalking their exes, or they find a woman in traffic that they, you know, find attractive. They get their license plate number. You can enter that into the flock camera database, and it'll basically, whatever that license plate is, it'll track them and show the movement so that person can actually go and track them down. It's not for any criminal investigation. It's just abuse of the system. And then the CEO of Flock, his name is Garrett Langley, he went out to say this.
5: I value my privacy. My family values their privacy. My employees value their privacy. But what we're talking about is safety as well. And so I think when people talk about just one of these, privacy or safety, they're prioritizing the wrong thing. And what we have to prioritize as a country is compromise.
9: Basically, give up your privacy for security and the abuse that comes along with it. I've always been leery of like big institutions like your cell phone provider, banks or whatever. They come up with these new ways of going, well, we're going to institute this into the system here, and trust me, it's going to help you. Anytime I've ever heard a big institution say, we've done this to help you, I call BS. And that's exactly, for me, what he was just saying there. You have to literally compromise your privacy for security. You know what? Take the money invested in flock cameras, get some more police officers on the beat. I'd trust that a whole lot more.

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1: With an update from cknewstoday.ca, I'm Cheryl Johnstone. Investigators from the Northern Tornadoes Project will be in the region today to assess the damage from yesterday's storms. CTV News says a tornado may have touched down in Wheatley. There are still hundreds of power outages in the Wheatley area this morning. Chatham-Kent police have arrested five people and recovered stolen commemorative plaques following a two-week investigation. Police say the intelligence unit searched three homes in Chatham and discovered an estimated $24,000 worth of fentanyl. That investigation is ongoing. A Chatham man accused of murder could finally see his case go to trial this fall. The two-week trial for Ken Bayless has been tentatively scheduled to start November 8th. He was charged with second-degree murder in 2023 after Daniel Marchand was found dead at a home in Tilbury. There will be several closures across Chatham-Kent on Monday for Labor Day. Most municipal services will be closed, along with Service Ontario, the PUC, Integris, libraries, museums, galleries, theaters, arenas, and pools. Landfill and leaf and yard waste depots will be closed, while garbage and recycling collection will be pushed back one day. In sports, the Blue Jays doubled up Cleveland 6-3. Toronto's now just a half game behind the Guardians for the final wildcard spot in the American League. The Detroit Tigers had the day off yesterday. Felix Auger-Aliassime lost his second-round match at the U.S. Open. Fellow Canadians Leila Fernandez and Denis Shapovalov will play their third-round matches today. Now the forecast. Some fog patches this morning, then cloudy today with a chance of showers and the risk of a thunderstorm. High of 26, humidex of 35. Mainly cloudy tonight with a chance of showers and the risk of a thunderstorm. Low of 17, and a mix of sun and cloud tomorrow with a chance of showers. High of 25. I'm Cheryl Johnstone. 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
3: Earlier on, I heard about lights flashing at Talbot and Highway 3 in Leamington. This just in from Dave. He texted in on the J&D Autoglass line. Lights out at Ford and Tecumseh Road. And that, I believe, is just the tip of the iceberg when it comes to your trip in. With all the power outages that we've had all across southwestern Ontario, that might be the norm more than the regular. So please give yourself a little extra time to get in. And also use this song as a reminder if you're driving right now.

Good morning. It's 7:41. We are still hovering to 21 right now. 27, feeling like 35 later on today, but a wet 35. I don't know where you're at, but it started to rain here, and I could have sworn I heard some thunder in the background as well where I'm at, and that's kind of what we're expecting. Maybe showers or thunder showers off and on throughout the day today. And I keep going back to the old Farmer's Almanac prediction that they have, not just for winter, but for us in the next little while. They say snow lovers may find plenty to celebrate in portions of both the east and the west and southwestern Ontario. So if you love snow, is this going to be the winter for you? Do you remember the term winter of surprises? That's what the old Farmer's Almanac is using to describe what we should be expecting for fall and winter this year. The winter of surprises. A mix of snow, sleet, freezing rain anticipated for parts of southwestern Ontario. Rather than one continuous coast-to-coast deep freeze for Canada, it looks like winter of surprises. So we could be like at minus 30 one day with, 6 inches of snow. And then the next day, it might warm up and rain on top of that snow. And then a flash freeze overnight. And then maybe some freezing rain on top of all that wet snow that is now frozen. And then back down to minus 22 or something like that. The winter of surprises. I'm hoping no storms like we got yesterday. That was insane and freaky as well. I was seeing pictures online. I've seen pictures online this morning of some of the damage done in southwestern Ontario. That's nuts. I don't mind snow and storms and that kind of stuff, but when I'm getting like 7 or 8 or 10 tornado alerts on my phone within 20 minutes, that is a little much for me. So if you don't know where your snow shovel is now, you might want to find it in the next 6 weeks, they say.

0: He would greatly appreciate it if you could bring the beer, meat, paper plates, and all the guests to the barbecue he's throwing. 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
15: Well, I hope you didn't get hammered too hard by that storm yesterday, but I also hope that the Harrow Fair didn't get hammered by the storm either, because they opened up yesterday. They'll be going today, tomorrow, and all weekend long, basically. And the weather, if you were planning on going, well, today, bring an umbrella. Chances are you're getting wet. Tomorrow should clear up a little bit with only a chance of showers. And by the way, my wife and I are going tomorrow to the Harrow Fair to go and check it out. So if you see us wandering around, please come up and say hello. And don't forget, not just about going out there and having the food and playing the games and all that kind of stuff. There's competitions going on. They've got, for contests, they've got the new outhouse race going on, the scarecrow decorating contest, the rooster crowing contest, the people crowing contest. And it goes on and on. And don't forget the lawn tractor races as well. If you've never seen the lawn tractor races, you haven't lived. 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

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Push the pawn right through the pass. And this one's for the silence and the questions that it brings, and the smell of time and the reverence.

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1: With an update from cknewstoday.ca, I'm Cheryl Johnstone. There's word a tornado touched down in Wheatley during yesterday's storm. CTV News says Environment Canada confirmed it. The Northern Tornadoes Project will be in the region today to investigate the damage. There are hundreds of power outages still in the Wheatley area this morning. What started as an investigation into the theft of commemorative plaques has resulted in 5 arrests, more than a dozen charges, and $24,000 worth of drugs taken off the street. Police say several homes in Chatham were searched following several weeks of surveillance and fentanyl was seized. The investigation is ongoing. A man accused of murdering a Tilbury resident back in 2023 may finally have a trial date. A 2-week trial for Ken Bayliss is tentatively scheduled to begin November 8th.

0: 8th. It's been 20 years since a young soldier from the area made the ultimate sacrifice. Private William Cushley was just 21 when he was killed in Afghanistan in 2006 during Operation Medusa. He grew up in Sarnia and Port Lambton and went to high school in Wallaceburg. In sports, the Blue Jays beat Cleveland 6-3. Toronto's now just a half game behind the Guardians for the final wildcard spot in the American League. The Detroit Tigers were off yesterday. Texas is just a half game back in the wildcard race after they also won yesterday. Felix Auger-Aliassime lost in the second round at the U.S. Open. Fellow Canadians Leila Fernandez and Denis Shapovalov will play their third round matches today. Now the forecast, some fog patches this morning, then cloudy today with a chance of showers and the risk of a thunderstorm. High of 26, humidex of 35. Mainly cloudy tonight with a chance of showers and the risk of a thunderstorm, low of 17, and a mix of sun and cloud tomorrow with a chance of showers, high of 25. I'm Cheryl Johnstone. For more on these and other stories, visit cknewstoday.ca.
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1: There's traffic. 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
2: Traffic.
3: Still dealing with some power outages from the storm yesterday, and I heard lights are flashing at Talbot and Highway 3 in Leamington, lights out at Ford and Tecumseh Road, and that's just the tip of the iceberg when it comes to lights and traffic and whatnot all over southwestern Ontario this morning, so give yourself a little extra time to go get into work. And don't forget, yeah, some of those tree limbs came down, on especially on the county roads. Oh, one more traffic update. If you plan on pulling out of my driveway and getting off to work this morning, don't worry. I pulled the tree limb out of the way there, so it's clear sailing out of my driveway. If there's anything else, please call or text me on the J&D Auto Glass line, 1-844-944-COOL.

Good morning. It's 8:14. We are still at 21, but we will warm up 27, feeling like 35. But some more rain coming our way today, off and on, maybe even a thundershower. Not nearly as bad as yesterday is what they're calling for anyway. So we got that going for us. It is Mornings with Timo. It is Cool FM. And I have a question for you. When it comes to you and your circle of friends, you go out for dinner, right? You and your honey and, you know, 6, 7, 8 of your friends, you're sitting around. And maybe you had a big lunch. Maybe you're just not hungry. So you ordered like a super salad. Something light. Something inexpensive, I might add. Might have yourself a beverage. Well, you know, through the meal, people are having some steaks and some entrees, appetizers, maybe some desserts. Some bottles of wine have been ordered. Cocktails as well. And then the bill comes. And it's kind of, well, let's just say hi. I'll pull a number out. Let's say between 8 of you, the bill comes to $400 $400. There you go. But you had soup and salad, right? And somebody at the table says, yeah, we'll just split it up. Here's what everybody owes. Cough up. Would you say something? Would you say, well, no, hang on a second here. I didn't have a $15 plate of calamari and then a, you know, a $30 steak on top of that. I didn't have any of the wine. And nor did I have any cheesecake. I had some soup and some salad for maybe $20. Cocktail on top of that, there's maybe $30. Well, you want me to cough up $80 to be part of this whole thing when I eat? You know, like, my question is, would you say something? I was having this conversation with a friend because that's exactly what happened when he went out to dinner with friends. He had a soup and salad. And they eventually said, you know what, you owe $80 towards the bill. An $80 soup and salad? And he brought it up and he said, well, you know what? You should have said something before you sat down to the meal. I'm not splitting the check. I'll pay for what I owe. And he says, they should realize that they had the bulk of the food and the bulk of the bill to pay for without having him to have say anything to them. What's the restaurant etiquette here? You going to cough up $30 to cover your bill? Or are you coughing up $80 just to save face, I guess, with your friends? What would you do with your cash at that restaurant? My buddy's listening. 1-844-944-COOL.

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9: This whole restaurant bill thing, I want to get back to that, and thank you for your feedback on that. I will turn around and get back to that here in just a minute, but let's see if you think anything like me. I just noticed, I was kind of watching outside, it's starting to rain where I'm at right now. Does anybody else notice how earlier it's getting darker and how later it's getting lighter and how kind of like dark and, not, I don't want to say ominous, but it's just, it's almost 8:30 and it's still pretty dark. Oh, summer, how do I miss thee?

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1: With an update from cknewstoday.ca, I'm Cheryl Johnstone. Investigators from the Northern Tornadoes Project will be in the region today to assess the damage from yesterday's storms. CTV News says a tornado may have touched down in Wheatley. There are still hundreds of power outages in the Wheatley area this morning. Chatham-Kent police have arrested five people and recovered stolen commemorative plaques following a two-week investigation. Police say the intelligence unit searched three homes in Chatham and discovered an estimated $24,000 worth of fentanyl. That investigation is ongoing. A Chatham man accused of murder could finally see his case go to trial this fall. The two-week trial for Ken Bayless has been tentatively scheduled to start November 8th. He was charged with second-degree murder in 2023 after Daniel Marchand was found dead at a home in Tilbury. There will be several closures across Chatham-Kent on Monday for Labor Day. Most municipal services will be closed, along with Service Ontario, the PUC, Integris, libraries, museums, galleries, theaters, arenas, and pools. Landfill and leaf and yard waste depots will be closed, while garbage and recycling collection will be pushed back one day. In sports, the Blue Jays doubled up Cleveland 6-3. Toronto's now just a half game behind the Guardians for the final wildcard spot in the American League. The Detroit Tigers had the day off yesterday. Felix Auger-Aliassime lost his second-round match at the U.S. Open. Fellow Canadians Leila Fernandez and Denis Shapovalov will play their third-round matches today. Now the forecast. Some fog patches this morning, then cloudy today with a chance of showers and the risk of a thunderstorm. High of 26, humidex of 35. Mainly cloudy tonight with a chance of showers and the risk of a thunderstorm. Low of 17, and a mix of sun and cloud tomorrow with a chance of showers. High of 25. I'm Cheryl Johnstone. 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

Okay, so only a couple of things in traffic. You might see some debris on the roads from the storm yesterday, and also some lights flashing because of all power issues. And, of course, to the men and women on those crews working to get power restored to not just those lights, but to all the homes that have lost power in the last little while for working through the night in that weather, I just wanted to say thank you. We will circle back to that whole restaurant bill thing, and I also want to toss something out there for you to think about. What if you were having dinner with me and my wife, and that bill comes?

0: Get ready for a whole bunch of numbers to come your way. We're at 21 right now, 27 feeling like 35 later on this afternoon. And yeah, rain and or thundershowers off and on throughout the day today. Good morning. It is 8:41. It is Mornings with Timo. It is Cool FM. And we were talking about going out to dinner or whatever, a restaurant with friends. You got, you know, 6-8 of your friends sitting around the table. You order soup and salad. Maybe you're not hungry, whatever the case may be. And then the bill comes and somebody says, oh, we'll just split it up. So a $20 or $30 soup and salad turns into a, what, an $80 or maybe a $100 bill? Do you say something? Like, yeah, well, no, hang on. Pump the brakes there, dude. You had a steak and an appetizer. And, you know, you want to go through that embarrassing conversation? It happened with a friend of mine. And he was like, is it rude to say something when the bill comes? Or should somebody just realize what's going on at the restaurant? What is the table etiquette when it comes to the bill? Who's this?
1: It's James Time. Well, good morning.
0: Good morning, James. So what would you do when the bill comes?
1: Well, if it was really good friends that you go out with a lot and you do split it up here and there and some people pay more than others, I would pay the 80. But if it's friends that you just went out with once in a blue moon kind of deal, I'm only paying for what I ate. I'm not paying $80 towards.
0: Would you say something like that before you ordered your meal or afterwards when the bill came?
1: Afterwards when the bill came, probably, because I wouldn't expect me to pay $80 for a salad and a drink, you know what I mean?
0: Yeah, no, I get that. I understand it. I get what you're saying. But here's the deal. When the bill came, the guy spoke up and said, well, wait a second here. I had a soup and a salad. I'm not coughing up $80 for that. And they said, you should have said something before we ordered the meal. My first thought was, who cares if you said something before or after or even during? You had a soup and a salad. That's not $80.
1: Right. You wouldn't say something before because you wouldn't expect that confrontation at the end of the meal anyways.
0: And you tell me, you're sitting around a restaurant, a table in a restaurant with friends, and comes time to people ordering. You pay attention to what other people are having because it might change your mind. Oh, you're having the steak? You know what? Steak sounds good. I'll have that. And somebody orders a soup and a salad. You would notice that when the order was placed, right?
1: Yeah. You look at them and say, is that all you're getting? Really? Everybody's getting steak, you're getting soup and salad?
0: Yeah.
1: Okay, then you wouldn't expect them to pay the whole price.
0: So, good friends, $80. Not so good friends, $30.
1: I pay for what I ate. That's it, yeah.
0: Okay, so are you married?
1: Yes.
0: Okay, so you, your wife, me and my wife go out for dinner. Are you coughing $80 or are you coughing $30?
1: If it's just a small group like that, I'd cough $80.
0: There was a pause.
1: Nip, you know what I mean?
0: There was a big pause there, dude. I wouldn't blame you for coughing up the 30, but thank you.
1: Yeah, thanks, man.
0: That's what happens when you go out for dinner with me. I wouldn't make you cough up the 80. I'm not an idiot like that, right? At least I hope not.

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19: 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Not before I make a little bit of a prank call. Now, the nomination I have this morning, it seems this woman works at a towing company. Let's see if she can help me out here.
20: Hello?
19: I'm looking for Paula, please. Is this Paula?
20: Uh-huh.
19: Paula, my name is Jason Bourne. I got your name and number from a mutual friend, Rose. She says you work for a towing company.
20: Yeah.
19: I'm wondering, do you schedule towings?
20: You'd have to call the office.
19: Maybe you can answer me this. If I was looking at doing that, maybe get one of your drivers in a tow truck out to my ex-wife's place, but there's like a window I need you to go in there. She usually is gone from noon to 1 o'clock. So if you could go there, that would give you an hour to get there, pick up the car and tow it back to my place. How are your tow truck drivers when it comes to opening garages that are locked?
20: I don't know if they'll do that. You're going to have to call the office.
19: I want to get my car back from my ex-wife because she got it in the settlement. I just want it back. It's locked in the garage. They could just jimmy the garage door, right?
20: You'd have to have the ownership, all that stuff, and I don't know if they'll break in.
19: Well, if they're already breaking into the garage, they could just rifle around and find that ownership then.
20: I don't think they're going to do all that.
19: Well, what happens if I give you a bunch of money? Say $1,000.
20: Oh, you got to talk to them. I'm sorry, man.
19: $2,000?
20: I would do it if I could, but it has to go through the office.
19: Okay, well, do this. I'll give you $3,000. You and I will go and do this together.
20: I can't do anything, but...
19: Before you hang up on me...
20: I'm not going to hang up on you, man.
19: would you do it for a bunch of free beer?
20: I can't do anything for you right now, so...
19: Paula,
20: you're going to have to call the office.
19: Paula, it's time of calling from Canada's Cool FM, the radio station.
20: Oh, man. You're funny. Right on.
19: Rose sent in a nomination at coolradio.ca to nominate you to get a bunch of free beer to get your weekend started early, courtesy of Grove Brewery.
20: Right on.
19: So now, are you going to help me steal back my car from my ex or what?
20: You're funny.
19: A little B&E action on the side too, right?
20: Yeah. That's funny.
19: I call to let you know that you've won a bunch of beer courtesy of Grove Brewery. And I'll drop that off for you, but I don't call and just say, hey, you want a bunch of beer. I mess with you a little bit. Rose told me you work at a towing company, and I thought you might help me come and break the law a little bit, but I guess you're a little B&E action on the side too, right?
20: Yeah. That's funny.
19: I call to let you know that you want a bunch of beer courtesy of Grove Brewery. and I'll drop that off for you. But I don't call and just say, hey, you want a bunch of beer? I mess with you a little bit. Rose told me you work at a towing company, and I thought you might help me come and break the law a little bit, but I guess.

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1: With an update from cknewstoday.ca, I'm Cheryl Johnstone. There's word a tornado touched down in Wheatley during yesterday's storm. CTV News says Environment Canada confirmed it. The Northern Tornadoes Project will be in the region today to investigate the damage. There are hundreds of power outages still in the Wheatley area this morning. What started as an investigation into the theft of commemorative plaques has resulted in 5 arrests, more than a dozen charges, and $24,000 worth of drugs taken off the street. Police say several homes in Chatham were searched following several weeks of surveillance and fentanyl was seized. The investigation is ongoing. A man accused of murdering a Tilbury resident back in 2023 may finally have a trial date. A 2-week trial for Ken Bayliss is tentatively scheduled to begin November 8th. It's been 20 years since a young soldier from the area made the ultimate sacrifice. Private William Cushley was just 21 when he was killed in Afghanistan in 2006 during Operation Medusa. He grew up in Sarnia and Port Lambton and went to high school in Wallaceburg. In sports, the Blue Jays beat Cleveland 6-3. Toronto's now just a half game behind the Guardians for the final wildcard spot in the American League. The Detroit Tigers were off yesterday. Texas is just a half game back in the wildcard race after they also won yesterday. Felix Auger-Aliassime lost in the second round at the U.S. Open. Fellow Canadians Leila Fernandez and Denis Shapovalov will play their third round matches today. Now the forecast, some fog patches this morning, then cloudy today with a chance of showers and the risk of a thunderstorm, high of 26.

0: humidex of 35. Mainly cloudy tonight with a chance of showers and the risk of a thunderstorm, low of 17, and a mix of sun and cloud tomorrow with a chance of showers, high of 25. I'm Cheryl Johnstone. For more on these and other stories, visit cknewstoday.ca.
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Good morning. 12 after 9. We're still at 21, 27, feeling like 35 later on this afternoon, but some more weather coming our way today. Showers or thunder showers. They haven't predicted any kind of winds or anything like we had yesterday. That was wild, wasn't it? So here's hoping that that prediction comes true. If you're planning on going to the Harrell Fair today or through the weekend, well, one, today, make sure you bring your umbrella. Tomorrow, have it with you just in case. Sunday, if that's your plan, sunscreen. Sunshine at 26 for the holiday. Monday, more sunshine and a high of 26. And then we get heated back up as we go through the week next week. And my wife and I were planning on going to the Harrell Fair tomorrow. So if you run into us, you see us, go come up and say hello. You never know what I have from the station to hand out. But lots of stuff going on today and all through the weekend. And we've got the parade, the pie auction, the live entertainment, the concerts, the shows that they have there. The Border City Barkers, the 4-H auction. For competition, they've got the Rooster Crowing Contest, the People Crowing Contest. They've got the lawn tractor races. If you've never seen what some of these people have done to these lawn tractors to, you know, jack them up a little bit, you got to go and check it out. It is wall-to-wall-to-wall fun at the Harrell Fair. If you want to map out what you want to go and see this weekend at the Harrell Fair, just go and check out their webpage, harrellfair.com. We'll see you there tomorrow. Come say hi.

0: Good morning. Time with you, Canada's Cool FM. Today, weather-wise, well, we'll get to a high of 27, but a pretty good chance of showers or thundershowers throughout the day today. For your first smile of the day today, we are getting close to the first day of fall, which, by the way, happens on Tuesday, September 22nd. The experts say exactly 8.05 p.m. that day. That's when fall starts for us. But with fall in mind, here is your first smile of the day.
1: It's so weird to be places where summer is the enemy. Like in the Southwest, they talk about summer like it's an ex-lover they never want to see again.
2: We gotta get out of here before summer gets here. Last year, I couldn't leave my house when summer was here.
1: You ever notice the further north you go, the more obsessed people are with summer? In February, I was in Bangor, Maine, and everyone was talking about summer. Everyone I met, they're like, you gotta come back during summer, you gotta come back. Which is a strange way to greet someone. Hi, how are you? Come back later. And it was everyone. You gotta come back during summer. You gotta, yeah, but I'm here now. Just make sure you come back. I didn't want to come the first time. But I love how northern cities sell summer. They're like, summer here is unbelievable. It's perfect. For 1/12 of the year, it's ideal. Otherwise, it's a tundra filled with alcoholism and depression. But for those 13 odd days, it's worth it.
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21: A couple things as we go into the Labor Day long weekend. Number one, you might see traffic a little heavier because a lot of families will be piling into those RVs and trying to squeeze the last little bit out of summer before back to school. So traffic might be a little weird. Also, with the weather today, that might be a little weird with the weather we had yesterday and the cleanup that's still going on, trying to get power to all those houses. That it's just going to be a little bit strange. But the Labor Day long weekend, if you have to work on Monday, I just wanted to say thanks, whether you're pumping gas or whether you're at a grocery store, whether you're a cop working at a hospital. If you have to work on Monday, you are helping us out in some sort of way, shape, or form. So thank you for that. For the rest of us who have the day off, just don't forget where this all came from. It goes back to the 1870s, actually 1872, the Toronto printers strike. They were striking for a 9-hour work day. They were protesting, and that led directly to the Trade Unions Act, which legalized union activity, and it was formally recognized as a national public holiday on this day back in 1894. They just wanted a fair wage and a fair work day. They were striking for a 9-hour work day. I know there's some people that, I don't work past 5 hours, that's the end of that. So it all was basically, we get the day off because of unions, and I thought, well, thanks to the unions, but also, the unions would also like to share this.
22: Greetings. 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

Good morning. It's Ashley in for Kate. Well, southwestern Ontario hit with a huge storm yesterday evening, and it could affect AC/DC. I'll tell you how coming up.

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Yeah.

So yesterday evening, parts of southwestern Ontario was hit with that huge storm. If you've been on social media, you've probably seen some of the damage that has happened. Did you see what happened to the Rogers Stadium? Now, when I came across this video, at first I thought it was like AI generated that somebody had put together. No, the damage is real. And with that, AC/DC's upcoming show may be in jeopardy. They are set to perform their third to last show of their Power Up tour at the stadium on September 16th. And of course, the stadium said that, you know, as a result of the extreme weather, they did sustain some significant damage. However, you know, as always, the safety of their employees and on-site contractors is their top priority. Nobody was hurt yesterday evening. But when it comes to AC/DC's upcoming show, they're currently assessing the damage and they'll let us know. But AC/DC might not be performing September 16th.

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It's Ashley in for Kate. Coming up in February, if you get a $20 bill that looks unfamiliar to you, don't worry. It is legal tender. Yes, the Bank of Canada, they have unveiled the new design of the $20 bill featuring King Charles III. Of course, this is the first time that he's going to be on Canadian money, replacing the late Queen Elizabeth II. And this is going to be happening sometime in February. Now, if you haven't seen the pictures up online, yes, it is the same green color we are familiar with. However, this one is vertical and it has King Charles' picture on there. It's also got some updated security features as well, designed to kind of make counterfeiting harder. So if you see this new bill sometime in February, just know that yes, it is officially in circulation. No, you're not being pranked. That is the new $20 bill coming up in February.

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Well, happy official long weekend. Just a couple more hours of the workday, right? And then hopefully you get to the long weekend. And with that, if you haven't signed up one of your friends to be pranked on air by Timo for the weekend kickoff, thanks to Grove Brewing Company, do so now. 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There is a little example too up there of the type of prank that Timo will play on them. And of course, he will also deliver Grove Brewing Company beer to them as well. 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

It's Ashley in for Kate. All right, so everybody knows that the Gallagher brothers have an interesting relationship. Well, Noel just made some comments that keep things a little bit more interesting. I'll tell you all about them coming up.

Noel Gallagher is once again stirring the pot, but this time kind of in a good way, if you can believe it. Will there be another Oasis tour? It seems kind of hopeful after some comments that came out. Now, he was asked directly whether the rumors of the band playing more shows in 2027 were true, and he just kind of started in his, you know, typical Noel way, saying, "It's Liam, isn't it? He's not into it. He's not into Oasis anymore." But then the interviewer kind of countered and, you know, said that Liam had recently left social media. That's when Noel was kind of acting as though he was unaware of this and said, "Oh, well, there must be something happening." He kind of chuckled and said, "Well, let's put it this way. There's no football tournament on next year. So this summer, we've got to do something in summer, right?" Stirring the rumor pot that maybe we are getting another Oasis tour in 2027. But if not, we know that there also is a new documentary film, Don't Look Back in Anger, that's supposed to take a deeper look inside the reunion run while also featuring unprecedented access and never before seen footage. So if we don't get a 2027 tour, at least there's that documentary that's coming out.

All right, confession time. I went on vacation early August, and I feel like I am still stuck on vacation mode. Like, we are getting by with scraps. I have not gone grocery shopping. So we hit up a drive-thru yesterday, the kiddo and I, on our way out to do something. And I am the type of person where after I go through the drive-thru, I will pull into a parking spot and check to make sure that my order is correct. And a lot of times, I gotta admit, it's not. Now, there was a new analysis that looked into more than 1,600 drive-thru visits and found that on average, 11% of drive-thru orders come back wrong. However, Taco Bell is apparently the worst. 15% of their orders are botched. That's where we went yesterday. And yeah, I've been through the drive-thru. I think the worst experience was once I went through the drive-thru, got the wrong order, went back through the drive-thru, got another order. It was wrong again. I had to go inside and I'm like, look, this is what's happening. There's still XYZ on this that shouldn't be on it. Worst experience ever. But you know what? I love my Taco Bell.

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1: With an update from cknewstoday.ca, I'm Tamara Thornton. A new pediatrician has joined Chatham-Kent Health Alliance. Dr. Jushan Upall brings the number of experienced specialists on CKHA's pediatrics team to 6. According to CKHA, her expertise and dedication to patient-centered care and her commitment to clinical excellence will be a tremendous asset to the hospital and the Chatham-Kent community. Dr. Upall says she's excited to work in the community and forge lasting relationships with her patients and their families. And kids are heading back to the classroom next Tuesday, and the CEOs of both local boards are looking forward to the new school year. They both say improvements have happened over the summer break to both the physical school sites and academic programs. Meanwhile, letters have been sent to parents advising them of some provincially mandated changes. Attendance and participation will now make up 15% of the final mark in grades 9 and 10, and 10% of the final mark in grades 11 and 12. Do you think 15% of the final mark is too much to tie to attendance and participation programs? Meanwhile, letters have been sent to parents advising them of some provincially mandated changes. Attendance and participation will now make up 15% of the final mark in grades 9 and 10, and 10% of the final mark in grades 11 and 12. Do you think 15% of the final mark is too much to tie to attendance and participation? Let us know on our daily poll.

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4: Thanks for tuning in. Taking you back to 82 when The Who released their It's Hard album this week, which, as we know, Kenny Jones, you know, the guy who replaced Keith Moon after he passed, it was his second, but also his last album with the band. Now, Eminence Front, this is the only song on the album that Roger Daltrey, who was kind of vocally critical of the album, described as being worthy of actually being released. Pete Townsend later stated that Eminence is high power or fame, so an Eminence Front is the illusion of having such things. The Who, Eminence Front, is on the Cool 80s Lunch.

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It's the cool 80s lunch going back once again to 82 when the Steve Miller Band's Abracadabra, that hit number one on Billboard's Hot 100, making it their third and also last top 40 hit. Now, this is a song that Miller did write on his own, and the lyrics are simplistic and, of course, filled with lots of sexual innuendos. Miller did state that Abracadabra, well, it started off as a great piece of music with really atrocious lyrics. And the video, too, was actually Miller's first video. He was kind of known for staying out of the spotlight, and the whole magic theme was kind of something that they played into in the video to kind of sort of hide him a bit, if you will, to keep him out of the spotlight. The Steve Miller Band's Abracadabra is on the Cool 80s Lunch.

It's the cool 80s lunch back on this date in 87. The Smiths' Mike Joyce had quit the band. Later, we know he sued the band in 96 for unpaid royalties, which he actually did win. Now, we're going to go back to 85 for today's next one, which this is a song that guitarist Johnny Marr described as the Smiths' most enduring, but it was also kind of the bane of their existence when it came to their live career, as according to bassist Andy Rourke, when they played it live, they had difficulty playing it, as Marr in particular would struggle to recreate that guitar effect that we hear at the beginning during these live shows. Now, it's also a song that he stated he wanted to create a memorable introduction. Something so that when you're out and about, maybe you know you're at a bar, you're at a club, when it starts to play, everyone knows what song it is. The Smiths' How Soon Is Now is on the Cool 80s Lunch.

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0: It's cool 80s lunch. Allow me to take you back to 1989 and Skid Row's self-titled album for a song that was written about a guy who just kind of can't let go of a memory of this girl that he loved, obsessing over her and refusing to move on from her. Now, fast forward to 2003, and the band actually re-recorded I Remember You with their new singer, Johnny Solinger, and they did release it as I Remember You 2. Only this version, if you remember hearing it, was done with a faster tempo. Now, this was simply done to fit Solinger's vocal range. Needless to say, the song, the I Remember You 2, it wasn't received very well. Skid Row's original I Remember You from 89 is up next on the Cool 80s Lunch.
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It's Ashley in for Kate. One of the things about me is even till this day when I am out in public and I feel a sneeze coming on, I do not want to do it. I was one of those when it was quiet and you were taking tests in school, I would sneeze and like the whole room would shake. No matter how quiet I tried to be, I just cannot sneeze quietly. And if you are part of the Loud Sneezers Club, someone asked experts why dads specifically sneeze so loud. And I am including women in this because I am a loud sneezer. And they said, yeah, you know, there's no real answer to this other than maybe they just don't care as much about cultural pressure to downplay or suppress it, which, again, I'm calling bull on this one because I am a loud sneezer and I try to suppress it. They also said maybe they don't want to look silly trying to hold it in. Nope, I am okay holding it in if it suppresses the sound. And they said that men tend to have larger lungs. So does that mean that as a woman, if you are a loud sneezer, maybe we have larger lungs?

You know, one of the things that I really despise about AI and fake generated images is when you're browsing Amazon and you find a product and you're like, huh, that looks cool, only to deep dive more and be like, well, these are all AI generated. There's no reviews. It's probably not as cool as it looks. This is the conversation that I had to have with my mom the other day. She sent me some crafty things and I was like, oh yeah, those look cool. And then I'm looking at the mechanics of it and I'm like, maybe this isn't as good as it looks. So I'm scrolling down. I'm like, yeah, there are zero reviews on this. And these pictures are definitely AI generated. So this product, probably not as good as they're making it look. You should probably hold off on buying something like that. So word to the wise, make sure you're always checking those reviews. I had to do this too with a puzzle. I talked about this years ago. I bought a puzzle. And I wasn't paying attention to the size, just how many pieces. And when it came, it was a 4x6 sized puzzle. Needless to say, I put it together with the little tweezers. It was mini. And then I framed it because I thought it was hilarious.

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I woke last night to the sound of thunder. How far off I sat and wondered. Started humming a song from 1962. And it's funny how the night moves when you just don't seem to have as much to lose. Strange how the night moves.

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Enjoy the rest of your afternoon. Lockbaum is going to take you through it. Hey, enjoy that long weekend as well. Don't forget Tuesday when we are back at it. Timo has another chance to make your workday a little bit better for you and a coworker. Of course, I am talking about playing the game where you could win an all-you-can-eat lunch at the Mandarin. 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

Well, it's the countdown of the last long weekend of the summer. I'm not crying. You're crying. It's Dave with Def Leppard. This is Hysteria. 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

Well, earlier on today, the Bank of Canada introduced a brand new $20 banknote that apparently will be in circulation starting next year. A vertical bill. The portrait is vertical of our friend Prince Charles. Apparently, there's going to be some brand new security features in this bill as well. Never seen before a $20 banknote that is vertical. It's coming out this new year. Third Eye Blind are on Cool FM. I wish

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It's finally Friday. Canada's Cool FM. Dave Lochbaum counting down to the Labor Day long weekend. We've got some more rain in the forecast for tonight. Could get heavy at times. Thunderstorms too. Lows of 17. Rain showers likely Saturday. Highs around 30. And so far, we're looking at sunshine for both Sunday and holiday Monday. Highs around 26 Celsius. Giving you something to talk about. 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
14: 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He's not human!
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And that takes its time. 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And you know what I'm talking about. Just let me know if you wanna go to that home out on the range. They got a lot of nice girls.

Well, time flies. The kids are back to school next week. Yes, it's that time of year once again where we have to get our kids adjusted to going to sleep at a decent time. My kids have been up till like 11:30 all summer. It's bad, I know. It's going to be fun Monday when I try to get them to go to sleep at 9 o'clock for back to school the next day. House of Pain frontman Everlast is on Canada's Cool FM.

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You can find us on social media at Cool Radio Canada and listen live this weekend wherever the hell you go at coolradio.ca. It is Dave. Well, I just drove past a Spirit Halloween the other day. Spirit Halloween is already open. It's the beginning of September. We're already doing trick-or-treating stuff. I mean, I like Halloween as much as the next guy, but come on. Can we wrap up the summer first? I haven't quite reached that pumpkin spice mindset yet.

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This is Dave Lockbaum. More rain in the forecast this evening. Environment Canada suggesting some more thunderstorms tonight, lows of 17. Rain showers likely on Saturday afternoon, but for Sunday and holiday Monday so far, fingers crossed, we're looking at sunshine and highs around 26 for the tail end of this weekend. You know, sometimes adulting is so tough that Mo Berg and the Pursuit of Happiness had to write a tune about it. Here it is. It's Cool FM.

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Yeah, it's finally Friday, Cool FM. This is Dave. Well, back to school for the kids next week. That also means for mom and dad, it's time to make all of those lunches that our kids won't enjoy. You know, when they come home with a half-eaten sandwich and they didn't drink their juice box because the straw sucked. That's one of the most stressful parts of my day, getting school lunches ready for three kids. I kind of wish sometimes my kids' school had a lunch program. You know what I wish more than that, though? That I could just send my kids to school with a peanut butter and jam sandwich. I know about those peanut allergies, I hear ya. But man, oh man, my life would be a hell of a lot easier if I could just send my kids out the door with a peanut butter sandwich on Tuesday.

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1: With an update from CK News Today, I'm Tamara Thornton. Ahead of the final long weekend of the summer, Ontario Provincial Police are reminding everyone to make safety a priority on roads, trails, and waterways. Since 2015, Labor Day weekend has seen more fatalities than any other long weekend, with 69 collisions and 76 deaths. On the water, provincial police are reminding people to wear life jackets, never swim alone, and be mindful of weather conditions. OPP also have a zero tolerance for drinking while boating. The Chatham-Kent Health Alliance pediatric team is now fully staffed after adding a new doctor. CKHA says Dr. Joshan Uppal gives the hospital six experienced specialists. Dr. Uppal trained in India and completed her pediatrics residency at the Children's Hospital of Michigan in Detroit. She says she's excited to start at CKHA as it gave her the opportunity to return to Canada and practice compassionate, family-centered care. The Chatham-Kent Association of Realtors says there were almost 600 units on the market at the end of the month, marking the highest number of active listings in August in over a decade. Despite the number of homes available, only 109 were sold. The average price of a single-family home was just over $403,000. In sports, the Chatham Maroons face the Sarnia Legionnaires in GOHL preseason action. It's a doubleheader for the Detroit Tigers today against the Cleveland Guardians, and the Toronto Blue Jays take on the Kansas City Royals. The forecast, scattered showers with a risk of thunderstorms today, the high is 26, feeling like 35, cloudy with a chance of rain tonight and a low of 17. For more on these and other stories, go to cknewstoday.ca.
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Well, I'm not sure about you, but in my household, it's the time of year where we start budgeting for a new school year. Things get expensive when kids go back to class. And my wife and I last night were talking about all of the apps that we pay for. Do we really need all of these apps? Disney and Netflix. I typically end up watching YouTube videos on TV. I find starting a new show on Netflix is such a commitment that I can never bow down and find a show. And I can't watch any more reruns of Seinfeld. I pay for all of these apps and I barely watch the damn things. It's Disco Kiss on Cool FM.

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It's Canada's Triumph on Cool FM. This is Dave. Earlier on this morning, the Bank of Canada just sent out a picture of a brand new $20 bill that will apparently be going into circulation in the new year. I have never seen a vertical bill before. Well, until now. The portrait of King Charles is vertical. And apparently the bill has all kinds of new security features. Yeah, brand new $20 bill featuring King Charles. It's vertical. And apparently it'll go into circulation sometime in the new year.

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It is Dave winding down the no-repeat workday. Local news at 5 o'clock, and a ton of great music for the drive home this afternoon, including some Tragically Hip. Well, there's a huge show coming up in a couple of days that a lot of folks are talking about. On Tuesday of next week, the guys in AC/DC have a show booked in St. Louis, Missouri, and the opening act for the show, the Foo Fighters. The Foo Fighters are opening up for AC/DC for a one-night-only event this coming Tuesday at a venue in St. Louis. Back to the Razor's Edge, AC/DC. 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
10: The shower is dripping again.
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1: 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Dr. Jushan Upall brings the number of experienced specialists on CKHA's pediatrics team to 6. According to CKHA, her expertise and dedication to patient-centered care and her commitment to clinical excellence will be a tremendous asset to the hospital and the Chatham-Kent community. Dr. Upall says she's excited to work in the community and forge lasting relationships with her patients and their families. And kids are heading back to the classroom next Tuesday, and the CEOs of both local boards are looking forward to the new school year. They both say improvements have happened over the summer break to both the physical school sites and academic programs. Meanwhile, letters have been sent to parents advising them of some provincially mandated changes. Attendance and participation will now make up 15% of the final mark in grades 9 and 10, and 10% of the final mark in grades 11 and 12. Do you think 15% of the final mark is too much to tie to attendance and participation? Let us know on our daily poll at cknewstoday.ca. In sports, the Chatham Maroons face the Sarnia Legionnaires in GOHL preseason action. It's a doubleheader for the Detroit Tigers today against the Cleveland Guardians, and the Toronto Blue Jays take on the Kansas City Royals. In the CFL, the BC Lions visit the Montreal Alouettes. The forecast, cloudy tonight with a chance of rain and thunderstorms. The low is 17. A mix of sun and cloud tomorrow. There is a slight chance of showers and a high of 26, feeling like 31. Sunday looks sunny with a high of 26. More sunshine Monday with a high of 26. For more on these and other stories, go to cknewstoday.ca.
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It's finally Friday, Cool FM, David Bowie coming up for you this half hour. You know, Friday nights in my house usually means takeout. We do a lot of pizza on Fridays. I'm not that picky when it comes to toppings on pizza. I'll take Hawaiian. I'll take a good old-fashioned just pepperoni and cheese. But for goodness sakes, keep the green peppers away from my pizza pie. I find that the green pepper makes the pizza too bitter, unnecessary flavor. The other thing I don't want on my pizza is a sausage. If I'm having a meat lover's, I'll pull the sausage off. Why? Because it tastes like fennel. I get this kind of licorice flavor whenever I taste sausage on pizza. Otherwise, I'm not that picky.

Yes, Canada's Sloan on Cool FM. It is Dave Lochbaum. Welcome to the last long weekend of the summer. I'm not crying. You're crying. We've got some more rain in the forecast for tonight. Maybe some thunderstorms, too. Lows of 17. Rain is likely Saturday. So far, we're looking at sunshine for Sunday and holiday Monday. We'll wrap up the tail end of the weekend with highs around 26. Get those dancing shoes on. It's classic Bowie. 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

Well, I've reached that point in life where my kids are now asking me to get a dog. We have a cat at home. Now they want a puppy. I think one of the things that's stopping me from getting a dog is the idea of walking around with a bag of poo in my hand. I've got bad gag reflexes. I can't imagine the summer heat and the smell of dog crap in my hand. They say a dog is a man's best friend. Well, no kidding. Because I wouldn't walk around town with my buddy's poo in a bag in my hand. And here's the real issue. 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It's going to be me that has to clean up the poo. And I got enough stuff going on with three kids at home. Now they want a dog. On the hard road, Sam Roberts. It's Cool FM.

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Well, it's all but official. This has been the hottest summer on record. And I think we said the same thing last year, did we not? It's getting to the point now where you'd almost think that this whole global warming thing was actually a thing.

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1: With an update from CK News Today, I'm Tamara Thornton. CK police have charged a man for allegedly spitting on someone. Shortly after 9 yesterday morning, police were called to a business on Grand Ave West in Chatham for the report of an assault. When officers arrived, they were told that a man had spit on an employee before running off. He has since been charged with assault and resisting arrest. Local school boards are preparing to deal with provincially mandated changes to attendance policies. This comes ahead of the start of the school year beginning on Tuesday. Lambton-Kent District School Board CEO Gary Girardi says attendance and participation will now make up 15% of the final mark in grades 9 and 10, and 10% of the final mark in grades 11 and 12. Letters have also been sent to parents within the St. Clair Catholic District School Board. And the latest episode of Chatham-Kent Beyond the Headlines is officially out. This week, host Jaron Vecchio speaks with Randy Hope, one of 7 people looking to become CK's next mayor. They discuss Hope's previous time as CK mayor and why he decided to run again. They also talk about some of the issues people in the municipality want to see addressed. 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In sports, the Chatham Maroons face the Sarnia Legionnaires in GOHL preseason action. It's a doubleheader for the Detroit Tigers today against the Cleveland Guardians, and the Toronto Blue Jays take on the Kansas City Royals. In the CFL, the BC Lions visit the Montreal Alouettes. The forecast, cloudy tonight with a chance of rain and thunderstorms. The low is 17. A mix of sun and cloud tomorrow. There's a slight chance of showers and a high of 26, feeling like 31. For more on these and other stories, go to cknewstoday.ca.
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Yes, finally Friday and The Cure. It's Cool FM. This is Dave. Well, it's going to be fun on Monday night trying to convince our kids to go to bed at 8 o'clock when they've been staying up all summer till like 11:30 at night. Going to be a bit of a wake-up call come Tuesday morning when we have to convince those kids to get up early to get ready for class. It's going to be a fun Tuesday for Mom and

Yeah, back to In Utero. It's Nirvana's All Apologies. This is Cool FM. I can't believe that Spirit Halloween is already open. Doesn't it feel a little soon for that? I'm not quite in that pumpkin spice mindset yet. I mean, I like Halloween as much as the next guy, but can we at least send the kids back to school before we start doing the old trick-or-treating thing?

0: 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It's science.
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Well, this week apparently marks the beginning of the late 2020s. According to the Encyclopedia Britannica, you and I have just entered the late 2020s. Apparently the mid-20s wrapped up at the end of August. You know what's even more shocking? We're less than 4 years away from 2030.

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1: 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It is Dave. That is it for me. I hope you have a wonderful long weekend. Enjoy your Labor Day long weekend. And if you could, let us be the soundtrack to the last long weekend of the summer. I'll talk to you soon. Cheers.

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8: 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That's right, the best in Chatham-Kent 4 years in a row. Tom Mosey wants to give a big shout-out to his staff for achieving this great honor. 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
10: 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But because of the car crash, he's very, very limited. He's maxed out at about a grade 2 comprehension level. Where he is right now is where he will be for the rest of his life.
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